0: MDR Sachsen-Anhalt präsentiert Lena, live und open air. Lena live am 5. 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
1: Tom lived for all he could give. And he stood by his father's side. Then into his world came a sweet young girl. And he took her for his bride. He took her for his bride.

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But I wanna know for sure. Come on, hold me tight.

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